0: Get 32 Bucking Church.
1: Copy 34, I was on his back. 33, you can return to service. 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

0: 31, Truman was love, gun ABC, said Manage.
1: 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AJS, I'll have to see.

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0: Hit me, Dory. Rachel Wall, copy, typically Alpha, Light and Triumph, mission about Zeta for unassisted vehicle is bound 3 departures. K94 was coming from Alpha Gate. 28.

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0: 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It's going to be a great Toyota Senna. Can you show me, Kenna?
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1: The one who sent it back, I'll do it in a rival, so it's right here, I'm going to give it back to him. You can claim on that.
2: 2019. Rider Road, Maryland Tag 67278 Bravo. 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Watch it right one time.
3: 2019.

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0: Respond to the British Airways ticket counter for an unattended small blue bag.
1: Got it.

0: station manager. Call came in from Metro's Transit Police. They advised of four juveniles, one possible Baker male, wearing a white shirt, gray pants with sandals. Again, they threatened the station manager. Unknown if they are responding as well. Train 620.
1: They're at 40 RBR.
0: Transition.
2: 34, I copy.
0: Transition.
3: You're saying that they're coming on the train or they're at the station?
0: The individuals were already on the train. It's train 620 headed towards Ashburn. On at Tyson's.

0: advised they received the call at 2016. 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
1: Ten out four. Still with food, if this was trash, you threw it away.
0: Service 2034. Hey David, are you receiving that hit? Are you Ocean King?
1: Before back in service.

0: Sorry, so you got me on hold for a couple mics.
1: Correct, 35.
0: Do we know if those individuals are still in here?
1: Unknown.

0: WMATA, and they advised that the train 620 with the juveniles should be the next train approaching Dulles at this time. And they also have a unit en route responding.
1: I copy. I spoke to the station manager here. It train is in between Innovation and Harbin.
0: Two units at this time.

0: 5, let's start another unit if available.
1: Okay. Your name is 41? Respond to Metro Dulles. For assist other agencies, there'll be 4 juveniles on the train. Manager? Twenty-four.

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0: Respond for duress alarm, Garage Charlie, level 4, row 20. Nothing heard on the call.
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1: give me a piece of 911, please. Garage Charlie, level 4, row 20.
0: Thank you.
1: 2041.

0: Thank you, Jim.
1: Thank you, Jim.
2: Can I tell the officer, I'm sorry for an aggressive fellow who was pushing the roof?
1: Say it again. Say hello.
3: Chief, just walk away and I'll we'll respond.
1: Walk away until the officers arrive.

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1: Address.
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1: Service.

0: 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Nobody's in here. 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
1: Is this air traffic on arrival?
2: Correct. Traffic 2.
0: 52, just left.
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0: do both of those at door 2? You can just the driver left and we gave him a ticket.
1: Okay. Yeah, that's almost things over.
0: Thank you, folks. So you don't want to be on an info patrol arrival level. Alright, thank you, Mark.

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1: Yeah, the Traveler's Aid Desk passenger lost their luggage and wants to make a report.

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0: I'll drop it off for Los Angeles. There's no carrots here, so I just...
1: Copy. Put it in the cash.

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1: That's a good copy. Thank you, sir.
0: Well, I'm going to Rock Tommy Control, arrivals.

0: 10 on 4 left.
1: I have a in the bag at the Turkish Airlines ticket counter. If you could respond.
0: On the way.
1: How do you use the call?

0: 33.
1: Response from Dallas. They've got a call there.
2: Got
1: it. 2136.
0: Take me a minute, take a flag on. This is our right here.
3: Copy. Was that for the elevator, or did somebody send you to go to the elevator? Copy. 2137.
4: Do I need to go to the elevator call at Daily Garage 1?
3: That's a negative. Thank you.
4: Copy. Thank you.
3: Hello,

0: 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The traffic on arrivals.
1: You want.

0: 51 for 53 Alpha. You guys say right?
1: Right.
2: 53, yes. Give us a text.

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1: Okay.
2: 4-100 version, okay.
0: 7-14.
1: 21 again, I was just saying I found it. It's over here by the dog kennel. Yeah, is the dog crate empty? There's no pets, no dogs in it, right? That's correct, it's empty.

0: 10 Alpha Omega Squawk, I'm off the DCR. Shortly back to the airport property. I'm on my way to the gas pump and at the end of the port.
1: Copy, pull over to the
2: service. Service, how was the night?

0: 23 on the service. Have a good night.
1: Have a good night. 2146.
2: Billy, I'm in front of the station. I'm in the back seat. Copy, I'll drop that paperwork to you.

0: any units that want to stay on midnight shift for overtime?
1: Is there who wants overtime?
0: Over.
1: Any officer that would like overtime on mids, give a call to the sergeant's office.
2: Units, any unit interested in overtime at Dulles on mids, contact the Dulles sergeant's office. Communications out, 2153.

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0: Alright. 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
1: Yes, ma'am. 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Is that gas bill?
2: Have a great night.
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0: Hey, you already checked in with Tower about Moe's closure on 1 right there. Good with that, right?
1: That is affirmative. All closures are

0: 20, I'll be out of service.
1: Copy, have a good night, sir.
2: In for the 30-mile block closure at 11.
1: Copy that.

0: did not.
1: Yeah,
0: 227. Brad, y'all in now.

0: Yeah. Maintenance vestibule door. Control force open.
1: Copy, interrupt from the front gate.
0: Yeah, it looks like it was set off by pilot.

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1: Door C.
0: Row 20.
2: Catch.
1: Is there any camera in the area?
0: Stand by.

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1: Group operations like a 10.
2: 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We're worried about the rain coming in later. If everybody's in, we need to get in now.
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0: Okay. 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
1: Okay, thank you.

0: 27.
1: Yeah, Delta 4 Jetway, showing force over. Copy.
0: For you, I'll be out of service.
1: Copy, have a good night, sir.
2: Holding you clear.
0: Twice I'm back out.

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0: Yes, sir. I normally don't listen to any radio calls.

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missing runaway out of Stafford County. December 31st, 2008. She was last seen on August the 4th. If anybody comes in contact with the subject, contact communications. Nothing further.

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2: 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They don't know the gate. 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
0: And I'm flying up. You're there for Kilo, they're going to cancel that, and they're not going to be able to get to that tonight, so they'll pick it up again tomorrow night.
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0: dispatch all units. Stand by to copy the BOLO for the missing person out of Culpeper County. Dispatch all unit. Melissa Joe Griswolski. Date of birth, July 20th, 1968. White female, stands 5'6", 114 pounds. Brown eyes and brown hair. She's known to have back tattoo and left forearm tattoo. She's known to have mental illness history. Known if she's currently medicated. If anybody comes in contact with the subject, contact communications. 2256.
1: Brian, go ahead.
2: For the one-night closure, they're also there for whiskey pour.
1: For Mo, and Mo's already checked in too, so, alright, I'll get 30 first.

Stand by for a Volo out of Stafford County. Lookout is for a missing runaway for Yuri Smith. He's last seen on August 4th, 2026. Juvenile has a belly button piercing, ear piercings, and a nose ring. He's entered as missing in NCIC in Houston. If anyone comes in contact with this individual, contact communications. Dispatched out 2258.

0: So is for a missing person, Kira Swain, last seen wearing black shirt, blue-red letters, black pants. Five, six, 140 pounds. Has suicidal thoughts.
1: We're smoking on that. We have a couple of alleyway blockings. I have a couple coming out. Our question is not yet to be, but I'm going to go ahead and do it. Prematurely.

All units, stand by for a bolo out of Culpeper County. For a missing person, Melissa Grzymkowski. She's been entered as a missing person. Individual is a white female, 5'6", 114 pounds, brown and brown hair.

illness history. Unknown if she's currently medicated. Direction of travel is unknown. Last known contact was with her family on August 2nd, 2020. Was in contact with this individual. Contact communications dispatched out 2305.

0: 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Gate Echo 49 for a possible dip.
1: Okay.
0: Subject is a wearing blue jeans and a white top with

0: 1 second.
1: The female is wearing a black top and blue jeans in the boarding area.
0: Got it, 1 second.
1: Copy, 2311.

0: 5, Alpha 1. Tango 5. Hey, we're going to be closing Juliet, complete all of Juliet for this closure over here. That's for Moe's closure. Yeah, that way he can transition gate 227 without having to call anybody. Okay, that's my bad. Do you want to set up the cones then? I was just tearing down the Turner closure. Yeah, no, that's fine. You can go ahead and tear it down. I'll just close it from south of the, from the closure south. That's all.
1: Hey, Roger, I've got it open with ground right now, south of Gulf.

0: 好的，好的，
1: 嗯，好，嗯，好，hey, that restriction is in place for 7-4, 7-4s and 380 on Yankee 8, right?
2: Yeah, that's correct.

0: Hey, Officer One, yeah, Tower's wanting to use 19 left for Air China. Any issues with that? We haven't closed it yet, have we?
1: Negative, I have not set up yet, so that's fine.
0: Got it, I'll call them now. Can you repeat? This set up here what?
2: Exit lane, CB1, the center pier baggage claim level. All the doors are open. 2316.

0: 12.
1: Yeah, I got a door alarm. It's going to be B station ramp level southeast stairway exit onto the ramp between Bravo 50.
0: I'll copy them off. Can you clear that?

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0: 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On the playback, the door's just sitting open.
1: Oh,

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0: 2333.

0: David 30. Yeah, I got a report of a stranded motorist. It's going to be just prior to the first door on departures level. It's supposed to be a blue Honda CRV.
1: Yeah, I'll be in.

0: 1-31. I'll be in cruiser K317. Good evening.
1: Good evening, 31.
2: Adam.
1: Adam 816, go ahead.
2: 381. Positive gauge and positive clear.
1: Good evening, 21.
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2: 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Where do you want me? Copy the mail.
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1: Good.
0: Runway 1 right, 19 left is closed this time. Juliet and Kilo. Tower said they got them on. I gotta get electricians to find out what's going on.
1: Got it.

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1: Go for 5.
0: I'm going to say, we'll see you later. I'm going to make it back in 4 minutes.
1: Me?
0: Better hurry up.
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0: They're going back to the vault to turn the lights back on, but we have no lights on Juliet or Kilo.
1: Should I tell them 5 minutes?
2: Or less.
1: All right, I'll let tower know.

0: 12, I found a person who shut it off. I have the badge info ready. Works for Prime Flight Aviation, badge number 1207986. He said he went through, he had a cart with him, and he just let it shut on his own, so it might not latch all the way, which caused the alarm. I'm in service.
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connected to door 27, a vest, a black, a small black roller bag, and a brown purse. It has one silver iPad, one silver Apple MacBook, a pair of AirPods, and two credit cards put into the drawer, one in Citibank and the other. 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I'll be taking it to property to the station.

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Yeah, on the playback, looks like a white male, dark pants, red shirt, green vest, and had a hat on backwards. He did swipe going out.

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1: Ops 5, go ahead.
0: Hey, I've got a driving violation, failure to stop at a sign, but I don't have your NOV in here.
1: That one brought to you for, better yet, can you have either Corey or Muhammad come in and get a book?
2: Yeah, I'll send the vehicle. I'm going to bring it to you.
1: You have four.
0: Gate 31 right now, Charlie 31.
3: 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Terminal C, Center Concourse. Zero 23 hours.

0: Alright, go ahead.
1: Hey, could you run this guy's badge for me? He said he already has 8 points and he just went through a stop sign.
0: Yeah, well, I have to stand by. Okay, go ahead with the badge number.
1: Okay, the badge number is 118.
0: 118. Stand by.

0: about half an hour away. They're going to stay with the vehicle until the tow truck gets here. I'll get a search.
1: Copy that. 30, I'll just go ahead and put a courtesy on it for now.
0: Copy, thank you.

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Westbound access road, mile marker 2.1, right to show there. 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Red 4150, occupied unknown on the device.

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1: Alps 4.
0: Hey, Alps 4, I'll be back in a second. I just got to run to the office.
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0: 47. 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Somebody hold me out on the report, please.
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0: Westbound access, road mile marker 2, left shoulder, Virginia tag, Tango, Charlie, 7440, MVA Black, Suburban, RST, occupied unknown, not revised.
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0: Runways, taxiways, I'm clear.
1: Roger.

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1: 81.
0: Yes, sir. 581 comes clear of all runways and taxiways. There's going to be some wet paint on taxiway Alpha and Zulu. If you can have that closed until roughly 4 or 5 o'clock.
1: Be on Alpha. How far up on Alpha?
0: It's going to be on the hold bay side of Alpha, at the intersection of Zulu, so right at the start of the whole short marking of Alpha, short of 4, and then Zulu all the way down.
1: Alpha, is that Alpha from 422 to 119?
0: Yeah, it's just at the whole short marking of 422 on the taxiway side of near Zulu. So I didn't go across the runway of 4 yet. So it's just at the whole short of runway 4 at Alpha.
1: Yeah, right now I'll flip a note amount from between 422 and 119 on Alpha.
0: Roger, thank you.

0: Operations.
1: 5-1.
0: Hey, how long do we need for that paint to dry?
1: I'll just close it until 5, just to be sure.
0: Roger that.

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1: Copy.
2: 30, you can clear my last.
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1: Hold.
0: You have an alarm going off in Terminal 1 by the weather station. It's not in Aegis. It's not a door or fire alarm.
1: Copy, was this called in?
0: Yes, the RP will be in the area.
1: Oh. 229.

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1: Go for operations.
0: Okay, operations, can you verify if that was the last? 4333.
1: Alright, stand by.

0: have 3-4 questions. 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
1: Roger. 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Make sure you contact tower.

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0: Tony, can you read that?
1: Stand by. Can you see if you could close the door and swipe your badge? We don't have an alarm at Aegis or CQ.
0: All right, we are 1028-1027. All right, decent work order. The door is properly functioning. No one's in the area. The alarm's going off.

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1: C-39.

20 to 20, is that okay? 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

0: 20 vehicles located in Massachusetts, Owl, Trimble, True, Hernandez, East, Cavett, West. Are we placing a lawsuit on after this call?
1: B2 42.

0: 24, 6, 7, 8, 10. Okay, call me doing it somewhere, check, terminal 1.
1: Copy, 253.

0: 17 Yellow 520.
1: It's the first one in the first section that is out. It's like two over, I think, Frank said, from the one he repaired. So, yeah, you can go ahead and drop it.
0: Copy that. Cutting off the regulator now.
1: Roger, call you back. We're done.

0: What we can, between garage 1 and terminal 1 is not working. She has them as well.
1: Copy, 304.

0: 517, yellow 520.
1: Yeah, buddy.
0: You got
2: it. Yeah, I'll be at it. And then sign number 49, 422, hold short off of 1533 has been repaired also.
0: Roger. Can you guys go to the vault and cut off the taxiway for both?
2: Roger, do you know which regulator it is? Because they're not labeled.
0: Not okay. Control the lane, so just cut both of them off. Or cut one at a time, and I'll let you know if it's off.
2: All right, Roger. Yeah, we'll head that way now.
0: Copy.

0: 0517.
1: Go ahead.
0: My regulator number 7 is off.
1: That's not it.
0: Roger. Regulator number 6 is off.
1: That's it.
0: Roger, standing by.

0: copy. Alright, turn the circuit back on.
1: Roger. Regulator 6 is back in remote.

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Gracias.

0: 1 over 22.
1: Okay.
0: And that's in terminal 2.

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1: Repeat.
0: No, it's 20. Call myself and North 71 South.
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Runway 1 right, 19 left, as well as Kilo full length, and Juliet south of Golf. Inspecting and open at this time.

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1: 5, go for operations.
0: Operations, Lagan is just about finished for the night and almost ready for inspection.
2: Okay, let me know when they're done and they're ready for inspection.

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2: Roger that, runway 1, runway 32, runway 4.
1: Direction they're taking off as far as tower is concerned.

0: operations officer, they're going to be in the north configuration.
1: Roger that, North Coast. Great, Ops 3-4-1-5-3-3, I'll have to wait till you reopen the runway.
0: So we can do that one after.

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1: Go faster.
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1: The whole short where?
0: Where he was located on.
1: Ops 5 and 4 here. Roger, I'm on my way over now.
0: I think he just needed to cross with the sweeper. He just wanted to cross with the sweeper, I believe.
1: They can call Caro for that.

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1: Ops 3 just stepped out of the car.

0: Operations Ops 3.
1: Yeah, Ops 3 for Ops. Just got by. I think the issues for Romy 1 and Romy 4.
0: Operations come back. What do you say?
1: Yeah, Ops 3. Falcons have been issued for Romy 1 and Romy 4.
0: Two NOTAMs issued. One is for a non-standard market. 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
1: No standard for the surface painted and Kilo at 15.33. 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Center line marking removed.
0: Yeah, affirmative. They ain't gonna be able to. So, because we get hit with the rain, so we just go ahead and just march.
1: Roger that.

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1: Go ahead.
0: Are we clear?
1: Stand by. I'm still looking. I'm trying to see where the markings are missing, which exactly you paid.
0: Yes. We claimed the area close to the road.
1: Hey.
0: Yes, you got a radio, I believe she's heading your way.
1: Five 8 1 to 5 2 2. Alright, Lagging 2, you guys look fine. Everything looks fine.
0: You, Chris, hold on a minute.

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Fox 5, be advised, the guys for the X's are getting lined up, ready if he goes up, kind of out of the last wall. Copy that, Lexington.

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0: Grand Ave 5th Street. So Mr. Mano called and he said that due to the rain, he's unable to sweep the beads at Alpha and Zulu.
1: Roger.

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1: Operation copies.
0: Ops 3. Just double checking on the NOTAMs I requested. What were those NOTAMs?
1: Can you read that?
0: Just checking on the NOTAMs I requested to make sure that we got the right ones. What were the NOTAMs I requested?
1: Stand by, please.

0: of 3 for operations. 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Non-standard surface, standard sign for runway 1533, I taxi kilo. Taxi November between taxi Jill and taxi kilo, that is not marked.
1: It's November between Juliet and Kilo. We're going to have to change that, I'm sorry. It looks like it's going to be Kilo, correction, November, then we're going to have to go to Sierra, November, between November and Sierra. Kilo and Sierra.
0: Roger that. They set a line on November between Kilo and Sierra, not marked.
2: Right. 428.

520 Ops 3. 520. 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Yeah, Roger. Just be careful out here, it's coming out pretty good.

0: 21.
1: What?
0: Yeah, pager is just lost and found. Have somebody there and needs to pick up a bag.
1: Hey, what?
2: 12 was like it.
0: Copy. 21, disregard. 20's got it.
1: 21, sir.

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0: David 30. 30, disorderly. It's going to be elevator 1255. It's the main pedestrian tunnel to the metro. It's on the metro side. Caller advised, black male, appears to be homeless, pushing a smart cart, peed in the elevator.
1: Copy, I'm in route.
2: Anyway, yeah, I had to wait back. 31 officer, I had to wait as well.

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1: Go ahead, 40.
0: Down ramp from the east-west overpass onto the eastbound toll. Maryland for 27, 4 hotel.

0: 7:30.
1: Reading the cab notes. 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
0: Yeah, we just called him back. He advised that he was walking towards door 2 arrivals.

0: 31, I'm out of door 2. See if you can call back and get a description.
1: Copy.
2: 21, same traffic. I'm near door 2.
1: Copy.

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1: copy.

0: 21, can you call it up?
1: What?
0: 21, can you call an RP and see where they're at?
2: He's a COA employee. He's over by the metro.
0: Seven more. If he just put this number to Cash.
2: Copy that.

0: Vale, buenas noches, Miguel.
1: Cámara. Everyone, stay patient.
2: Okay. Well,

0: operations, Yellow 520. Yes, Yellow 520 is cleared of all taxiways and all.
1: Roger, have a good one.

0: 31.
1: Yeah, name and date of birth, no once, and not found in Virginia, Maryland, or D.C.
0: Send that, please.
2: Yeah. All right, I'm checking.
1: David, 21. Confirm or deny?
2: Inaccurate.
1: Copy.

0: Good morning.
1: Good morning, Canine 6. Where's the DOS 4? Good morning, Canine 10. Thirty 21's gonna have one on the east, yes. Hit on cat, please. Copy, one on ECO, 453.
2: Ops 4, go for operations. Hey, we can we get the call readers back for Gate Delta? Yeah, Roger, just give me that number, 7497. Roger that, stand by.
1: In reference to that call, can you have me a California driver's license, please? Whiskey, 15537 to an ID card.
3: Copy that.
2: For operations, both 749-751, have been canceled.
1: To the subject.
3: Copy that.

0: John 4. The 749 still in. 749 was canceled.
1: Hello.
0: I'm sorry, let me just double check. Ops 4, it has been canceled.

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1: Copy.

0: 31, my apologies, luck one. Was anything found in P1?
1: Yeah, 2.
0: And back in 2025 in Dulles. Was there a cell phone number attached to that?
1: Yeah, I put it in.
0: I'll be taking your question.

0: 30.
1: Go ahead, 30.
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1: Copy.

0: Go ahead, 40.
1: The east end of the rental tower, turn exit again. Virginia for 27, Sierra Uniform Delta 2309, so black on the pilot one time.
0: Copy.
2: Ops 1, Ops.
0: Go ahead.
2: Electricians say that the paint crew for paint removal is down there on the in Annapolis Cat.
0: Yep, that's affirmative. 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
0: 10-41, ECO to Salt Springs. I'll be in Cruiser 381. Let me know when you're ready for mileage.
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2: Yes.
3: Well, we follow in 3317.
4: 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We got the call.
3: 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Okay.

0: 21 Mitchell Hills was notified. They'll be on delivery or something.
1: The 30, can you get South Frank's a courtesy call? I'd like some more of them. Then 30, you can show me in service when I call.
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0: Yeah, on the playback, it looks like it was set off by a gate agent coming off the jetway.
1: Copy.

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0: 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Maroon Chrysler minivan. Virginia Tech, Sierra Yankee Uniform 6257.
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1: Gotcha. 131, after service.
2: 549. 549.

0: 41.
1: 41.
0: Yeah, I got a dual alarm. It's going to be the USO lounge, lower level main terminal, near door 2. It's on 40.
1: Copy that.

0: on the 26th. So be advised, the information you were given in reference to the location being behind the half moon, we actually have a duress alarm related to the fire alarm in that area. That's the door alarm. I believe fire is firing to terminal C spine for the fire alarm. The NH2 restroom.
1: I'm in the area of the half moon. What door form is this?
0: That's a door alarm related to the fire alarm, that location. It's a stairwell door, perimeter 610-611, to the back hallway across the old checkpoint, but it's related to the fire alarm.

0: 41.
1: Go ahead, 41.
0: I'm seeing some of the employee. She said that the line goes off sometimes. Sometimes it doesn't. She passed. That's 21574 29 Door secure.
1: Copy. I got an accident for you. It's going to be westbound on the toll, exit 15. Got a single car, black Honda Civic, spun out. Be on the right side.
0: On the toll side or access?
1: Be toll side.
0: Stand route.

0: 41, do you know if the driver's injured?
1: Yeah, no injuries.

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1: David 82.
0: Scene with the accident, single car accident, westbound. That's a 15, comma, 3. No injuries. He hit the jersey wall. Airbag reported.
1: Copy, is
0: this
1: Black Honda?
0: Yes, Black Honda, Maryland Tag, Alpha 390575.

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1: We have to wait for Data Squad to get a roll call.
0: 608.

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2: I copy. Any confirm if they need medics or not, or any injuries?
1: There's no injuries. Vehicle also has no damage, but right airbag, the right side airbag is deployed. Can you go ahead and activate Henry's just one time?
2: I copy.
1: Damage on the scuff mark.
2: I copy. No damage to the Jersey barrier. 616.

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1: I'm not trying to clear me.
0: 30, we got another call for Terminal 1 checkpoint. Lane number 2, 4 rounds of loose ammo.
2: 20, there's just report, I'll be coming.
0: Alright, 618.

0: 2020 Honda Civic showing that it is valid. There is no loss. Marilyn Wilkes back to Edwin Jose Rivera Bonilla, showing he is valid. No loss. Not found in Virginia. Henry's been notified.
1: Two North 5 and 2 North 12. Can you respond up to that ammo call, please?
2: Copy. Where is that at? Copy. Myself and 20 Alpha are going to be en route.
0: Response, bag claim 10 for unattended bag. It's going to be a fresh unattended item. It's a brown box on the seats.
2: Yeah.
0: Thank you, everyone.

0: medium service.
1: Martin service, and I'm going to be at Ralph at 7 Frank early in the morning.
0: I got it. Break. My name is Bert.
2: Well, I'll take that.
0: Hey, you and Mr. Garvey's got a call.
2: Perfect.
0: 622.

0: 24, I need another unit to respond. We have another door alarm at Dulles Field Center, building Echo Ramp door. Copy. 304, correction, 304, we have another unit for an accident with the exit, unknown injuries.
1: 2040.
0: Go ahead.
1: I can go to the accident.
0: Alright, copy. It's going to be right before the innovation exit.
2: Come out here.
0: It's going to be a white sedan, crashed to the guardrail, unknown injuries, unknown airbags.

0: 12, me and 20 off.
1: Direct, 625.
0: Well, did you guys just get a call for that alarm?
1: Stand by, I'm trying to figure that out now.

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1: Go ahead.
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1: Six 28.

0: 3-4. Well, we have another accident without injury, southbound 28 Frying Pan Road, left shoulder, the gray Mercedes sedan, airbags deployed.
1: Oh, go ahead.
0: Oh, welcome back to the last name, Ravinska, showing license in Virginia, no wants, negative CCH.
1: Copy that, thank you.
0: 6:30.
2: Right and respond to that location.
0: I copy, 2-34.
1: 4 copy, drop off CCO at the terminal.
0: 6:30.
1: Over, sir.

0: Well, it might have been a white male, black shirt, black colored pants, and black sunglasses.
1: Roger.
0: 631.

0: 7, Bruce Hubbard, 106 and 1 Source. Good morning.
1: It's going to be a box backlane 10 by the seats. So there's writing on it that says outside of it.
2: Hey, this morning I'll be out with a white Acura, so it's at the airport exit and that is in the wrong direction.
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0: Baby One at dispatch. I was at unit north of the exit to the airport on this accident.
1: West Geo 40. Correction, this is loose rounds. There's no number on it. Lane number. Four. 6-34.

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0: Watching now.
2: Taxiway Whiskey 4 between Sierra and Eastern Whiskey. There's a large amount of fog from the job site. I've contacted ACM. Wait up.
1: Sierra and the runway, you said?
2: I'm sorry, Sierra and Abram Whiskey.
1: Alright, between Sierra and Abram, so just that intersection there.
2: So if I close in, it'll allow him to get out there and clean it when he does get here, and they'll call us when it's done.
1: Copy. Does the tower know yet, or you need to turn that? Alright, cover that. We'll show it off for the next couple hours.
2: Good morning, sir.

0: No, I'm in service. I just got a call.
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0: Copy that.
2: Three four, can you hit?
0: I'm checking.
2: 38.
0: 26, I have a Washington State hello, when you're ready. Whiskey Delta Lima Bravo 1773 Bravo. 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
0: 2 33 Alpha, respond to TSA lane number 9 for electronic shock device.
1: 33 Alpha, the answer is 2 North 30. I'll be responding.
0: 643.

0: 20, I'm in and out the Lawson Town with Dial.
1: I have you. Is that your response?
0: I'm not in your response. My apologies.
1: I have you. 245.
0: You can call all units clear. I have turned on the TSA for destruction. I'm going to report.
1: Report

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1: 1390492. 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Take a female. I'll be clear, straight, pull me about to the pump.

0: Copy, break. David 1, Deselay, FST.
1: If he's available, I'll take him.
0: I copy. David 82. Respond westbound 28 Innovation Ave, right for the exit for 40 East accident.
2: If you don't mind, can I have him over here instead? I'm on a very narrow shoulder and cars are flying by.
1: Pretty good.
0: 82. 32. Disregard that and respond southbound 20 and frying pan road for 34's accident.
3: Okay, how long you need it for?
4: 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Liam said he'll be out here in about a half hour.
3: Copy.
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1: Sorry.
0: Just confirm. 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
1: No, he's okay. 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

0: shooting for? Well, we have another accident, eastbound access, mile marker 0.4, no injuries, single vehicle accident.
1: They don't have any unit available, just give it a few minutes if they don't have any injuries and we'll send somebody from the next local.
2: Stay one, to dismiss.
0: Stay one, go ahead.
2: Show me clear in this last unit, saying she has a far right lane shut down to the tow, waiting on the tow.
0: Six.
3: 20, I lost the phone. Okay, 1:30 for a minute, clear 6.

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2: I got it.

0: Manitoba unless PD's on scene. Plus, I was just using medics. Quite Chevy for now.
1: That's what the 141 is responding to?
0: That's correct.
1: We're still going. We also need to check and see if there's any damage to the carburetor.
0: Okay, I'm just advising you with individual sets. We have another call on Cargo 5 for 2 boxes of marijuana.
1: Copy, stand by that a second.

0: that's correct.
1: We're still going. We also need to check and see if there's any damage to the carburetor.
0: Okay, I'm just advising you with individual first. We have another call by Cargo 5 for two boxes of marijuana.
1: Copy. Stand by about a second. So hold that one for 31.
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0: Hey, Antoine, there's a trauma call, Echo 56. Are you able to go? 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
1: You're right here.
0: Roger, thanks, sir.
1: The road is set. Mile marker 0.04.
2: That's correct. Eastbound access, mile marker 0.4. It's going to be a white Chevy Equinox, left side of the road.
1: Okay, Andre, coming around.
2: I got you. 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

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We don't have that alarm in our system. 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

0: You're at 701.
1: I think the news is going to be westbound, so on the westbound side, I'm currently east, going to turn around again.

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1: Father Jeff.
0: W 0.7 mile marker. Access road eastbound.

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0: Turn them on.
2: See you before you want. I'm already.
0: That's a negative. They said they weren't responding, so TV's on scene. Do you want us to call them back?
1: A good copy is a phone's request, and I have a tag number and a OL for you for staff purposes.
0: Hi, copy. What's the exact location?
1: We're actually going to be at mile marker like 24, like that's the overpass for the ramp come from Letter.
0: It's westbound access 2.4?
1: Affirmative. We're getting the westbound, left shoulder, right past the overpass, or Letter ramp.

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1: Columbia, Maryland, tag 6, George, Kilo, 3, Niner, Niner 1. 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
0: Good.
1: Maryland OL, Murray, David, 1, 0, 2, 7, 3, 7, 2, 2, 0, 5, 6. Should come back to Mr. Wilkinson.
0: 713. Wait, what have you notified? Seven 13.

0: David 33, vehicle 3318, no phase. Working on the computer. Good morning.
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0: Tax back to the 2020 Chevy Equinox, showing that it is valid. No wants, Maryland. Welcome back to Alexander J. Devin Wilkerson, showing he is valid. No wants, not found in Virginia.
1: Show that, show that.
0: See, also Henry's notified.

0: Responding to Echo 58 for a forced open door alarm. It looks like some maintenance guys went down the jetway. Nobody called in.
1: Copy.
0: Seven 19.

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0: two Davis for me. Is there an EPA for Henry for my dad?
1: It is 40.
2: That's negative. We'll call Henry's. I'm going to ATA.
0: If you could just note in the CAD, it's been almost an hour.
2: I'll copy. I'll 25.

0: communications to, all units on the axis of 28. Henry's is en route. ETA will be 10 to 15 minutes.
1: I copy, 728.

0: see that for you. We'll have to send notes to the cab there. So.
1: 27, respond to Echo 58. We have an alarm showing forced open. It does look like they're working on the door, but nobody called in.
0: Copy.
1: 729.

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1: Hi, there's

0: 27, I'm in the area. I've got a visual but no audio. Are you able to reset? I'm direct. Reset confirmed. I'm not with the individuals right now.
1: But you said there's no audible?
0: No audible. It was visual only, but the visual just went away. I'm assuming when you reset it.
1: Correct.

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1: Correct, 733.

0: 10 off of. Well, keep it at 4 Bellevue.
1: Phone recovery.
0: Go ahead.
1: The jet bridge is clear. The door appears to be functioning properly. Mr. Young says it's fixed. Shouldn't have any issues moving forward. Comments.
0: Direct 735.

0: 2 North 5 to 2 North 31 and 2 North 31 Alpha. Come to the sergeant's office.
1: Sergeant.

And I'm 74. Inside this has 2 North 33, Cruiser 3322. Good morning.

0: Ocean Services, 2 North 34, vehicle 311, negative cage, MDG. Good morning.
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0: 383, I'll be true north, 22 is short. Frank, hold me out. 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

0: Clear, reset that alarm at ammo bunker again. Got our ammo delivery.
1: I got recess. 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

0: Yeah, 560. You have somebody come out to Bravo here where the VSR crosses from 815. There's a whole bunch of fun out on Bravo. We think that somebody can have to clean it up. I'd appreciate it. Bravo there, by the VSR, where it crosses by Alpha 15.
1: Copy.

0: 40 direct to 34. Have you seen Henry's at all?
1: Statue Lake Tango, we're going to be moving over to Whiskey 4 now.
2: Over that, thanks.
0: Thank you.
2: Studio 21. Yes. We put a work order in for a leaking sink. It's going to be the companion restroom by the men's level 41.
0: To a door number? Bathroom number?

0: Hang on, Trevor.
1: A United States passport card, last name, Oscar, Bravo, Alpha, Yankee, Oscar, November, November, Echo. I'll turn it over to Austin Town.

0: call Henry. They said they should be there any moment.
1: Adam 776, I'll be today at 2 Delta David 42, via Cruiser 381, positive cage, positive computer in service. Good morning.
0: Okay.
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1: 21, it's going to be the one, my global entry, companion restroom, the one closest to the men's restroom.

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0: 1, they're notified. 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There you go.
1: I'm clear from last. I have a patron at the front of the station. He said this vehicle was towed from the terminal, I believe.
0: I got you doing impound release.
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0: Toronto.
1: Ramp, it's forced open, Mercy Farewell.
0: So.
1: 76. 4. 24, you respond. We have another door alarm. It's going to be Delta 1 ramp. It's going to be inside the UAL Cold Fort baggage tunnel.
0: 34 to 40. Another Henry's truck just passed me coming to you.
2: I copy, thank you.
3: Wait, what can I do now? Any complaining for this?
1: We're watching now. 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
1: Where'd it go?
0: 78.

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0: Answer.

David 40, myself and David 84 are clear our accident. I'll be en route to the station to work on three difficult force. ASAP.

0: Well, if you're still in the area, that same door alarm is going off again, Delta 1.
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0: out of Virginia, Uniform Hotel Papa 5744, should come back to a Subaru. One time.
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0: I got straight clear. You're clear of the station.
1: You're out to the other lot, so this is the first one, so

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3: It's affirmative.
2: Call Charlie 007. Apparently they were rescheduled today. Their decal is not in the 8 o'clock slot.
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1: No.
2: Can I talk?
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0: Sonar 30. You saw me at Vehicle Gate Victor. 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I don't see anybody on playback. We can't reset it, so we're going to contact work order.
1: 31 Alpha, I can check.
0: 31 Alpha, I copy. Have you enrolled break North 30, stay in service.
2: 30 Alpha.

0: Motorbus has it. 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Down ramp to the east mount pole from aviation out of Maryland. 3 Golf Papa 0214, she comes back to a blue Ford. 4-door 1 time.
1: 3-1.

0: 27,
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0: If you please call us, please call us for the vehicle and the jump start. We're going to be in the hourly lot, row 9. It's a black Toyota RAV4.
1: I copy. Can you have the hood up?
0: That's what I was asking.

0: Circle, now if I'm on scene, the gate was closed. I'm going to open it and close it, see if you can reset.
1: All right.
2: Okay, I'm going to try it. I just want to try 20. All
1: right, copy. 10-11.
2: 10-11.
1: So the boarding area, I sent back, dark green carry on.
0: Okay. Reset.
1: Negative, and we already contacted MCD, and they should be in route.
0: Okay, yeah, the security guard up here said that nobody went in or out, the alarm just sounded.
1: Alright, 835. The United 2 counter, one at Charlie 26.
2: Copy, I'll respond to near Charlie 26. 96,
1: I copy, 10-11, you get a cigar.
2: 10-4, thank you.
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1: Sorry, I'm sorry.
0: 836. Are you taking the bag off the top?
2: 10-11, that's a loss of fun. Negative response.
0: I got you. 836.

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1: Mode 2, guys.
0: Eastbound on the toll side. 0.4 mile marker out of Virginia. Tango, Alpha, Victor, 3841. Should come back to an accurate one time.
1: 840. From there, respond AOA side gate Echo 51 for a door alarm. It looks like a Baker female with long braids came out the door. American Airlines worker.
2: Copy that, in and out. I am on the south side, so it may take a minute.
1: We're closer, unit.
0: 27, I heard that way.
1: 27, I copy. 841.
2: 12, thank you.

0: Are either one of you able to break? Just to see if Henry's picked up the one vehicle from an accident. It should be eastbound access, mile marker 0.4. It's a white Chevy Acura. Just check there.
1: And 0.4, and yes, they did pick it up.
0: One said it was eastbound access 0.4. You said they did pick up rental tags?
1: Yeah, they did pick it up.
0: I copy. Thank you. 844.

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1: 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Avery's up.

0: 27. 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
1: She looked like an American Airlines worker. I couldn't tell if she had a badge.
0: Was she going out onto the airway or coming inside?
1: She was on the airway.

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1: Damn it.
0: 27, I found the violator. I have a cider for you when you're ready.
1: Go ahead.
0: 120-8009. Miss Jamaica Manning Moore.
2: Very good.
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0: Good morning, this is Washington Tower with the morning line check. Good morning, everyone. This is Washington Tower with the morning line check. Good morning. This is Washington Tower with the morning line check. KCC?
1: Line up there.
0: Thank you. I'm primary.
2: Line up there.
0: Thank you. Police?
2: Morning,
0: police. Everyone else have a great day.

0: 30, go ahead.
1: Clear last, right, from the last few,
0: Okay, copy, 904.

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1: Smoke 2 again.
0: We're going to be on Rudder Road next to the split out of Virginia. Sierra, Zulu, Delta, 9274. Should come back to a Honda one time.
2: Respond that vehicle gate, Victor. We're putting the enforced open. Nothing on playback cameras in view. Channel 6, break. Channel 31. Thirty-one. 27 copy, break. 31, respond to garage, alpha, level 2, for unattended bag. Coming a black bag, unknown time. Coming on the right side of the flower boxes, adjacent to the walkway. Seven.
0: Oh, left shoulder. Break duty right. Twenty-seven or more seen, people be closed. Thank you, proof set.
2: 27 copy, reset.
0: Appears to be work order on scene, working on the gate, standby off the front.
2: I copy 907.

0: Forest held open, door alarm, it's going to be the Bravo terminal, sterile concourse side, the mechanical hallway just west of gate Alpha 22.
1: And Ralph, any clue there?
0: So now?

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She just swiped and then walked through the door. She held it open. 9-10.

0: ていうのはさ、
1: Fine, go ahead.
0: Yes, can I have an available unit that has court this morning? Pick up the court liaison at Luton Dock Alpha.
1: Take a level next to chop house.
2: 20
1: Hey, 33.
0: Sorry.
1: I copy. Break 24 disregard. We got a call.

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1: 911.
0: Twenty-seven, confirmed for work order. Working on the gate. You show me in service.

0: That's affirmative. It says on the right side by the flower boxes. It says by the walkway towards Garage Bravo.
1: Okay.
0: 913.
2: Corps liaison.
0: Sir, are you direct?

0: Are you okay? Here, Travis.
1: No, 22. Also in need of a ride to court, 33 was still available. She's still in the air?

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Arrival 08, when you're ready. 4. Copy, I'm in route.

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2: I'm out.
1: 917.
2: 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You show me on a motorist assist, I'll be escorting a construction worker to a gate alpha.

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0: Well, so I did level 2 and I just came from walking. I walked out of town. There was no drivers out there.
1: Copy, 923.
0: 923.

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0: Where else you came?
1: Thank you. That's fine.

0: 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Can you show me what cell phone you got?
1: Correct, 932.
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0: 61, are you direct?
1: No, copy.
0: Just keep an eye on departures.
1: I copy.

0: Time 69 is on the 10 minute curve, 3 alpha. Yeah. And it's over. KLF, copy. This is the vehicle.
1: Okay. Number 12.
0: 12, go ahead.
1: 12, head over to vehicle gate Delta 2. We have an alarm showing forced open. It looks like MC Game was on one side and work order was on the other. Nobody called in.
2: Copy that, in row.
3: Do that in 20. 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It's still available.
1: Charge center. 934.

0: as well. I requested PSCD by as well.
1: David 12, if you're able to break and respond for an accident without injuries, the mobile lounge dock area per ops, be near Hotel 9.
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0: 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Break 24, it's going to be fuel truck, head mobile lounge, opposite route. They said no injuries. 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
1: 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Thanks,
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1: Belongs to Mr. Charles Brooks, and he works for EMWA. He does have a 4-point violation that occurred on July 7th, contributing to an accident.

0: Yeah, they weren't answering at first, but now they're notified.
1: Okay.
0: Halfway there.

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1: I got to be a vehicle 2.
0: Mobile lounge 693. It was stationary, wasn't moving. No driver.
1: No driver, halfway 6. I copy. You got 11 if you're still in the area.
2: Hello, copy.
1: Halfway 7.

It's a 2006 KW. There's no expiration date listed, just a bunch of nines. No wonks. Virginia Wilkes, back to Charles Carter Brooks, valid, no wonks.

0: 27-12, respond to gate Alpha 4 for a flight. It's going to be an inbound flight. ETA is going to be 1000 for three people. Two of them are related. Person who caused the flight is in seat A, Alpha, 21-year-old male.
1: Rock. 27, call.
0: 950. No injuries, no weapons, no further information at this time.
2: Go for two.
1: 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Lounge Tango, is there a number on that? And the fuel truck, what's the number on that?
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2: Hey, Shop 1 is going to take it over. We got an operator in there. All right.
1: Thank you.

0: call direct four. Can you make some statements just in case?
1: Copy. Confirm that gate number. It might be Alpha 14.
2: Safe.

0: Has been notified.
1: Four
0: Alpha,
1: CDC English Fire. That's
0: an international
1: fire, right?
0: That's correct. It's coming from Abu Dhabi, flight EY05. That's correct. They're notifying them now. They're not notified yet. I'm going to find out on the website.
1: Copy. Alpha 4013.
0: Trying to verify.

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1: Dual 1 Arrivals, Black Denali, Florida Tag, 10 mics, I'll take it on tow, 95.

0: 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One NOV issued, I'll be that airport incident as well.
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1: 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I thought you said 34.

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1: 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But if they're around, maybe they could scope out the area just to the west of One Center.
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1: 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Office point.
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0: 27, I'm bringing my AED for my cruiser just in case. It's AED number 25-185.
1: Copy, Jeff Ho, getting him on the phone.
2: Respond to the utility west building for parking complaint. 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RP should be on scene.
0: Copy. 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

0: David, 30. Something on the accident, the RP is also stating that it should be by gate 317 Alpha, that they had also hit the gate sign there, the gate access from the parkway.
1: Hey, I just called for order for that vehicle to come, for that vehicle that's no longer there. The gate is down, the sign is down, just before you make that right turn to 317. But the work order is on scene at the current moment. I just called in, and that's the call that I'm on currently.
0: You're right. Workers on scene for the damage, but the vehicle left the scene. We were stating that there are two vehicles. Is there another one there?
1: Hey, for I'm unsure if there's any vehicles that are in the direct, in the outer area, but there aren't any in the direct area of the sign. I've been there for a few minutes, but I will be spinning back around because I thought it was on 28, the accident.
0: 10-13.
1: Ten thirteen.

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0: 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DJ's at 2 David 31, are you Ocean King?
1: 27 meters on scene.
2: 10-14.
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0: 10-15.
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2: Everyone else, I copy. 50, where's the patron?
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5: 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Elevator, false hole in this empty.
2: 26, I copy. 70, use fire on scene.
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0: be advised, we're trying to call the RV back for better location. We're told that they were fun goals, but that staff were involved in the accident.
1: Ten four, if you can find out any more information, I appreciate it.

0: Inspector, the patient going to be sitting on one of the black chairs in front of Los Alamos.
1: Two.
2: I'll be well.
1: I'm 17.
3: 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Be advised, there's no playback available.

0: David 42.
1: In the apron level for the Ops West Corridor, have a held open door alarm, checking playback.
0: 42, I'm out marker 10.3. It's going to take me a long time to get there. Is that in your closer?
2: Hey, Lindsay, I'm about to get on the AOA. Go ahead and get that information.

0: Southern. They moved over to lot Delta 8 on museum property away from the accident location. That's correct. It should be apron level close to Bravo 37. It's the ops corridor.
1: Thank you.
0: Direct. It's a held open door alarm. It's possible the door wasn't fully shut. Nothing to do on playback.

0: I have three vehicles alleged to be improperly permitted, all out of Virginia when you're ready. Sierra X-ray Mike 3341 to return to a gray Tesla. And Sierra X-ray 7206 to return to a black Nissan Rock. 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
1: 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Vehicle 2 comes back to a 2014 Nissan, expiration February 2029, no wants. Vehicle 3 comes back to a 2006 Toyota, January 1st, 2027, expiration, no wants.
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0: Tag come back to a 2010 Honda, expiration February 2027, no wants. DCOL comes back to a Chris. Valid, not found Virginia, no wants.
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1: Okay, I mean, that doesn't really seem like a violation. You could just go, they could collect the badge and I'll grab it and get it in.

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0: Units, hold me on report.

0: 94. Just for an update on these, we have witnesses writing statements at this time, and FBI is on scene. They're going to initiate their investigation also.
1: Have witness statements, and FBI will finish investigation as they're on scene, 1040.
2: Number 5,
1: SP5
2: has the vehicle.
1: Direct break, 2-30. Respond to the APM Echo Gates, mezzanine level, have a forced open playback available.
3: Sorry, I'm direct, I'll be coming from 28th and the fire, it's going to take a while.

0: 33, can you put the RO address and the VIN number for the Murano, please, from the gas?
1: We've been notified not to just copy that information directly into the CAD like that.
0: Copy.
1: 1042. Oh. 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

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Wolf. Brandon, that name and date of birth out of Maryland, Virginia, NTC, not found anywhere, no wants.

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0: 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Thank you.
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0: 30, I believe one of the 80 units is at the beginning of the ramp.
1: P4, that's me.
0: If you could block it down, so you're not just
1: P4, yes, you got it. It's already blocked.

0: Ruben on Ellie, if you could, please.
1: Responding back, claim 11, Travelers 8, desk, passenger on scene wearing jeans and a blue shirt, Persian brown shirt. Also speak to an officer about being unable to find her vehicle.
2: On the right side, claim 11, info desk.
1: 10:55.
3: Arizona, OL, we're ready.
1: Go ahead with Arizona, OL.

0: Arizona OL, comes back to a Brandon Thomas Rocio, valid, not found Virginia, no WAMP.
1: Okay, thanks.

0: Wolf, a silver Ford Escape 2011 with Maryland tags in the last 30 to 45 minutes.
1: Negative.
0: Only one on the red. Got out of TCOs, watch a ramp.
1: Sorry, I just checked the departure ramp. Nothing there.
0: RV stating that should have possibly parked outside of Rebel Tour 2. Just checking, I'm almost there now.

0: stuff up there. Go ahead, 89.
1: All right, I collected the expired badge 313.

0: the vehicle. The vehicle is locked, no hazards on. She has the keys for the vehicle.
1: Nothing in the vehicle. Vehicle's locked and hazards on for the RP.
0: Did not have hazards on.
1: Hazards not on. 1105.

Be at the stairwell, west side, for a forced open door alarm. Forced open by a pilot who is still on scene for an RV.

0: 1106.
1: Motorfile, there's a vehicle with a Toyota RAV4 in Zone 2. Does she know the tag number?
2: 31. Oh, apologies, 21. That's a negative. It's going to be a silver Ford Escape, Maryland tags. I don't know what the numerical numbers are.
0: That's correct. At a Delta 3 stairwell.
3: What is that on there, Rob?
0: Disregard. You're coming in low.
3: Well, be clear from the previous airline after that.
0: Direct, just you or all officers?
3: How do you hear that, sir?
0: 1107. To David 20. On the Etihad ticket counter for an unattended black carry-on with another black backpack on top of it.
3: Hello.
0: 1108.
4: Sir, the other thing I should know is the description on the first level in front of
0: the building. Direct on the commercial level.

0: 51.
1: 10 by break, David 30, disregard, we got a call.
0: I got you. 51. Is that you, Virginia? Driver license that they found. Driver license. And the don't three by chop out.
2: 34, did you want to matter up here?
1: 5 copy, 34.

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1: Hey, this is Pilot 7 off. 6-7. K-9, outside, lane, door 7-4 on the center space. 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
0: Fourteen.

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1: Did you do back in service?

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0: 33, can you check with SB Plus ETA on their arrival at the east loading area near gate 141?
1: I copy. Is this for the airport utilities building that you're on?
0: Yes, ma'am.

0: Ops, Ops 1. 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
1: 30, no discrepancies, 1125.

0: 26. 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
1: Tell me if you're aware. 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
0: 1132.
1: Oh.
0: Sungua. What is that? 5,012, 2016, stand service.

0: Stafford.
1: It's Bill Albert.
0: Yes, sir.
1: Control tower recorded. Looks like a glove.
0: Copy, on the way. Thanks, Joe.
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1: Calling one.
0: Calling off four. Off four was reserved for... He is here to pick it up. Can you come back and swap vehicles, please?
1: Yeah, copy that.

0: 2020. 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
1: Okay, is any units come across the side of badge with the last name Thomas? Acknowledge.

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2: 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Sir, is you available to investigate a complaint at Charlie 26? Vehicles walking the gate area. United was unable to provide a number for the vehicles.

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1: 1142.
2: 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And the second vehicle appears to be an escorted vehicle. It's a Ram Transit van. No identified markings other than a tag. Let me know when you're ready to copy.

0: office.
1: Okay, so it's being escorted. We're filming by 0268 probably, right?
2: Got escort paperwork in the front.
1: Okay, let me see if we can find that out.
2: Alright, is Culligan. Escorts badge is 221-3263, I believe. Let me know when you're ready to copy the phone number.
1: 703-661-8544.
3: Okay, I'll go. In disregard. Yeah. 10-4. Yeah. Agent assist. We got a main terminal looking for a side batch that was lost.
4: 11:45. New David 27. Miss Honigate Bravo 50 to Vino Volo. They have an unattended fanny pack left on table.
1: Copy.
4: B5.

And if there's anyone else available, can you run it back for me? Two, 2, 1, 6, 8, 4, 4.

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1: Ops 83, Ops.
2: Ops 83.
1: Okay, I got a hold of the escort. He's on his way out.

0: 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We've got a fire alarm going off. Only location we're getting an audible and a visual fire alarm.
1: Tower 23. Respond to elevator 96 at the South TSA area. Nothing was heard. There was echoing in the background.
2: Yeah, but only on the doorstep, loading dock out for heart reader 1140.

0: copy. She's the one that came out to move the United vehicle. We got the driver of the other vehicle now, pulling out of the way.
1: All right, we copy that.

0: emergency parking along Henry. We had the South Metro Bridge. 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Pennsylvania tag, Zulu Papa X-ray, 0566 to 4:30 today. 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
1: Copy that. Miles White, active badge, United Airlines, no violations, no current violations or notes.
0: Copy. Kim, if you left one of the parties behind,

0: 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I'm on the same with Fanny back.
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0: them.
1: I haven't been. 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
2: 1159. Row 2. Box 30310. 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IAD. Gate Z5. 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
0: On the red, can you have a mobile be meet her at the front of the station for the impound release?
2: 30, can you have them go down to the valet? Pay for it down there.
0: I'm there. I'll phone him.

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If there's an available unit, can I have them at my location? 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

0: Tuesday the 34. 34. Respond westbound toll, mile marker 12.8 to assist 84, not emergency.
1: Scoop 1.

0: 34-2-84. So I have to go down and contact to get to you, or there's somewhere else I can turn around.
1: You could possibly turn around at 18C, take exit 44 and come back around. You'll be on the west shoulder just after the exit of 18, but just before 17 and the access cut over.
0: Copy. So I'll be good to clear all units. Hold on report.
2: 12:05.
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1: They called medics for a Swiss Warren employee in the MU2 building. I'm going to be investigating.
2: Okay, copy.

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I'm here at the lounge. 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

0: 27, I'm found the individual who left their bag at Vino Volo. I'm here at Air France.
1: 1214.
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0: 多少乘以谁？Respond to AMX Lounge, Southwest, emergency exit, Terminal 2, Pleasures Roadway, at the south end, for egress alarm.
1: What's my location again?
0: 22, respond to the AMX Lounge, that'll be at Terminal 2, Pleasures Ramp, in the alley between Terminal 2 and South. I copy, 2016 is in service, Rachel will be taking my call.
1: Hey, I copy. Levy 3, inform me and route to operation, follow up investigation.
0: 03, copy, 1219.

0: 공연을 가지고 있느냐. 그래서 우리가
1: A male had ran out of the jet bridge into the boarding area. No further information. Total 21.
0: I'm about to go on this.

0: 22, can you advise if this is just a door loan?
1: I don't know if it justifies the evacuation. Maybe contact off.
2: 22, we have a fire alarm in that area as well. Those door alarms are going off as egress alarms.
1: Okay, you want to contact fire as well, then?
2: I got the fires en route.
1: Sounds 24. Go ahead. Well, passengers evacuated International Hall, not outside. Just let us know when fire gets hit, what the cause of the fire alarm was.
0: Okay.

0: Alpha, I'll be on that call and departure as well. Fire just pulled up also.
1: 01 Alpha, adding you to the call. You with crew 4, call 25.

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1: Units on scene, control 26. 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
0: Direct, copy.
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0: Just FYI, the lounge is completely evacuated at this time. Just standing by for fire.
2: I copy.
3: 127. Was that the lounge or the annex?
2: AMX.

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1: 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We'll have work order reset. 1228.

0: Dragon One Alpha to 22. Fire's cleared. They found the alarm that, the smoke detector that went into alarm. But, they'll reset that.
1: Okay.
0: Stop.
1: Thank you. That's still set alarm.

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1: Closing gate 222.
2: You can only clear the vehicles and relocate some parking spots. The owner has their own towing company to clear the vehicle.
1: I call the 1230.
2: Fire has given the all clear, although they're still working on the visible activation. The audible is no longer present. You can surely clear. Can you, you can't reach it on your end, can you?
1: Tower 302, say again, it's kind of muffled.
2: So no patron position, just in place.
3: Airport 5.
1: Inspector 353, go ahead.
3: You say I'm sure that sounds the alarm for 1315.
1: The door alarm? Should be reset now.
2: Inspector 353, Airport 5, repeat.
3: It is.
1: Airport fire, okay, 1232.
4: Airport fire, this is Amos 32. Can we get ops at gate Charlie 28 Delta 2? There is a vehicle in our fire lane that needs to be removed.
1: Airport 5, okay, 1232.
2: Airport 5, what's that station for that? We're in the fire lane.

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1: Engine 436, go ahead.
0: Yeah, I had on to your call. Just advise if you need me once you make patient contact, and then if so, where I should meet you.

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1: Inspector 353, go ahead.
0: So I was doing 1253. The person is calling it in right now.
2: Back on scene. For
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0: Personicate Bravo 38, jetway for a held open jetway alarm on line feed. The door was left propped open.
1: Oh, I'll take that.
0: Direct, 42, disregard.
1: 42, thank you.
0: Call 37.

0: the 12, this is your dog. We received a call.
1: We found the alarm in question. 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
1: David 4.
0: You know, the unit was gone for an inbound release. It's probably the one that 21 was working on earlier.
1: 30 out there. No. 1243.

0: 这种人生。32, I think it was 544, so open the line. What do we call it? 81/82. You're gay, Alpha 1.
1: Right.
0: I'm the one with the rest of them.
2: Got it.
0: So, what is it?

0: Over.
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0: 您那个时候会不会想想会不会说这个不会
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0: Papa 13 Answer, 2316 Mr. Garth, right, I will be taking that call.
1: Alpha. 31 Alpha to 25. We had that same alarm yesterday about the same time. I don't know if there's any way for us to reset it. We talked to one of the TSA managers, and they didn't know anything about it either. But I just swiped my side badge at the roll down door and it reset on the bill.
0: The area, please work. We are able to reset. Looks like we are able to reset. Talking about the area.
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0: Responding to counter position 8 for an unattended blue and white hard case bag. 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
1: All right, hang on.
0: 34. David 27. Responding to Charlie 12, hold room door, 40, force open door alarm, checking playback.
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0: 2820. I'll be clear last. What was that? Elevator. Again, what was the number?
1: Elevator 1523.
0: I'll be around for that.
1: 34 disregard.
0: Hey, reset, Charlie 12.
1: Should have reset.
0: In the hallway. Go ahead.
1: We do not have any other level 1 door alarms going on.

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Got doors nailed open there, deport in the plane. To that system. Copy, I just 13:40.

0: 20. I'm on scene 1523. 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
1: 1340.
0: 20, I'll be on that station.

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1: Clear of 41, Foxtrot.
0: We're still on eastbound Hill Road, prior to Hunter Mill Road. Had a single vehicle accident at the Jersey Wall, black Jeep Grand Cherokee. Driver's currently outside of the vehicle. Third party info.
1: Copy that.
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0: 2 David 84. Slow on northbound Route 28 by Innovation Avenue. Have a chunk of debris in the middle of the road, blocking the lanes, possibly going onto the exit ramp.
1: Take form direct.

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0: You're slowing to the pass an ID office for a possible wanted person. 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Have a wanted person, but she's saying she has court papers with her.
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1: 1403. Sea David 21, how are you guys trying to signal for? Maryland OL comes back to a Ebony Monique Duhi, wanted at a VC Superior Court for larceny for extradition.
0: This is

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1: Have a good day. 4206. 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
1: Other times also possible scar on the right cheek.
0: Any other descriptors?
1: Five, three, weight 115, brown and black. 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No other descriptors.
0: Can I get the contact number for the OI?

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1: 4821.
0: All right, it's going to be DC Superior Court. Number is 202-879-1380.

41.

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I'm probably going to get two lanes locked off.

0: So I'm currently the only one here. 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I'll be hitting there as soon as I'm done.
1: I copy.
2: Thank you.
3: Very green. I'm clear to the south and in that direction. What's the location?
2: We're right at mile marker 7.4 eastbound, left shoulder.
3: And route from the south.
4: You're on the route as well from the south.
1: I got you.

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1: Yes.
0: Another found between southbound and northbound between the holdout and the Air and Space Museum. You can hold me on that call for 41.
1: I copy.

0: 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Two David 33.
1: Go ahead.
0: Respond eastbound toll, mile marker 9.0 for Exodus. Gray Honda Civic hits the Jersey wall.
2: 42, I can take that. What's the location? Was it in Andrews?
0: It's unknown if there's any injuries. It's going to be eastbound toll, mile marker 9.0.
2: Zero.
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0: 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It looks like who set it off.
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0: eastbound mile marker 0.9. What was this, description of the vehicle again?
1: Elevator rescue, 2468 Delta Road, L1842, on channel 3 Bravo.

0: Tower 3002, you can disregard the individual that I had out of the elevator.
1: I am eastbound, so mile marker 0.9, and yes, gray Honda Civic. I passed a red SUV on the access side. Can you move to a better location?
2: It's mile marker 9.

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0: Two data 24, I'll be transitioning over to three data 31, good afternoon.
2: Good afternoon.

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0: On to elevator 1768, flag 8, Bravo 48. Full possible shot, nothing hurt.
2: 1768.
0: Correct, 1768.
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0: 3.22.
1: One previous violation in January of this year, 3 points, failure to obey a sign.
2: Alright, 6 points. Copy.
0: Yeah, the park police. Black Volvo, Virginia registration, Tango Golf, Charlie, 3561. Park PD received a Lyft driver emergency activation 2 times. The vehicle is believed to be around the campus. They have 4 cruisers on scene looking for the vehicle. If any unit notices, call the PSAC. Communications clear. 1423.

0: The guard from 127 called back. He advised to come from the outside, sort of exit out of gate 118. I guess the accident caused damage to the gate.
1: This 42 vehicle 110 gonna be out of Maryland, 7 Golf Papa 5201. You're gonna have a Maryland OLs, Mike Delta 102-73-698-279. Just come back to us in an email.
2: And the end of the function, Papa 11-3.
1: Hi, Coffee.

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1: Yeah, 7331 Alpha, 3321 Tampa.
0: Copy that, 4236.

0: 2-40, show me 2-42.
1: It's going to be a second vehicle. The vehicle 2 is going to be Victor Hotel Golf 9682 out of Virginia. It's going to be a Virginia OL Charlie 62436370. Come on, Whiskey Mail.

0: 12, respond to vehicle gate 127 for armed vehicle.
1: I'm on scene now.
0: Happy.
1: I also have a female officer respond, and a case cruiser as well, please.
0: Copy, stand by.

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1: Tammy unit with a Cage Cruiser, responsive, passing ID for this one person.
2: Andy, you go. Check your phone on the back for me.
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2: 2217227. Alright, stand by.
0: You off that accident.
1: Stop.
0: Ernie, yes, just grab the cage from the station. I'll be headed that way.
1: Copy.
2: 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Does have a level 2 security violation back on March 5th.

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1: David 42. Is that the 3-42?
0: Crack out of your time. For vehicle 1, passing by 2A, 2014 Honda, expiration April 2027, no wants. OL comes back to the last name, year of visa, valid, not found, but no wants. 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OL comes back to the last name, Bullock, valid, no wants.

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1: 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So is this a vehicle going through as they're working on the gate?
0: Hi, Coffee.

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0: We have PD police officer, Suburban Black. And he's going to get sort of Delta Tango 319.
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1: Please go to the ORI. Fax and warrants in the department that does fax and warrants is closed. So we're unable to get one.
0: I'm there right here. I just want to take the paperwork.
1: We're faxing it over right now.

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0: Sir, will be a quick fix, or will it be out of service for a while? Just thinking about maybe sending it over to Jeff.
1: Yeah, they're able to just now fix the arm. It's going to be operational until the end of the shift, but we are going to be looking at replacing the arm. It's fixed and it's operable until the closure time is.
0: Perfect, thank you.

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2: Down ramp from aviation to DTR, eastbound DTR. 2510, white Ford Maverick one time.
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1: Good afternoon, 1514.
0: David 20,
1: respond to the restroom by the HGH for a door alarm. Alarms in our system, someone reported it.
0: Alright, copy. I'm going to have data and then I'm going to leave 21 on a wanted.
1: Copy.
0: Adam 33 traffic. Down Grand Aviation to eastbound DTR, NeoTag 28617, November Hotel, White Dodge, Worldland, one time.
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1: Yes, it's near a restroom.
0: I don't know.

0: we have fun in God Caesar on the area of Ifasha Sunju.
1: Yes.
0: And K9 to this location, please. Can be Virginia Tech, Uniform Delta Mike 2514. 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
1: Black Alpha.
0: What was the location?
1: Zone 2, departures.
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0: I have to move back to a 2016 Honda expiration. May.
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0: Yeah, no. KLM canceled for their operation, so nothing until later this evening.

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0: Are you still tied up with this impound?
1: Just one string left right now. If you only got one string, I can break what?
0: Okay, yeah, because someone head on over to Delta 2. We had an accident between a United and I believe a switchboard code.
1: Delta 2, copy.
0: Thank you. Let me know. I'll start pulling video.

Taylor, were you heading to Jiangsu? And just a heads up, it looks like it's a tug and a construction pickup truck. No injuries reported.

0: Copy, I'm on scene. I'll be in service.
1: Go ahead, 3.
2: See me somewhere? Alright, copy. I got 2 out of the 3. I'm back.
1: Copy.

0: 34, your time's when ready. Virginia Owell comes back to her last name. Kuchan Reyes, valid no wants.
1: Copy, thank you. Service.
0: Copy.
2: And I'm fine. Do we have PSCC on the way to Delta 2?
3: Say it again. Is PSCC on the way to Delta 2? Let me give him a call. And, yeah, we really don't have great camera footage in that area.

0: 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That'll be clear.
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0: 686. You can call a work order and have this send crank shop out to the drain in front of Bravo 41. Looks like it's sticking up right now.
1: 41.

0: 34, have an order, all attended, 203, request.
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2: 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I'm okay. Vision.
1: Copy.
0: 31, may I get returned, please?

0: Okay.
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1: 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I'm about to see you, thank you.
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1: Six, six, six, six, six, six, six, six, six, six, six, six, six, six, six, six, six, six, six, six, six, six, six, six, six, six, six, six, six, six, six, six, six, six, six, six, six, six, six, six, six, six, six, six, six, six, six, six, six, six, six, six, six, six, six, six, six, six, six, six, six, six, six, six, six, six, six, six, six, six, six, six, six, six, six, six, six, six, six, six, six, six, six, six, six, six, six, six, six, six, six, six, six, six, six, six, six, six, six, six, six, six, six, six, six, six, six, six, six, six, six, six, six, six, six, six, six, six, six, six, six, six, six, six, six, six, six, six, six, six, six, six, six, six, six, six, six, six, six, six, six, six, six, six, six, six, six, six, six, six, six, six, six, six, six, six, six, six, six, six, six, six, six, six, six, six, six, six, six, six, six, six, six, six, six, six, six, six, six, six, six, six, six, six, six, six, six, six, six

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1: Copy.

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0: Echo and Foxtrot.
2: Yeah, we have flip.
1: I'll be out of service for the remainder after the number two told us.
0: Cuff, 58.

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Canada 12, 22, and 31 head to the range for calls.

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0: This is CDB.
1: That's correct.
0: Copy, I'll be responding.
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1: 我 whose tug?
0: United.
1: United tug under the AV crossover?
0: Paper on the north side.

31, 31, 31, 31, 31, 31, 31, 31, 31, 31, 31, 31, 31, 31, 31, 31, 31, 31, 31, 31, 31, 31, 31, 31, 31, 31, 31, 31, 31, 31, 31, 31, 31, 31, 31, 31, 31, 31, 31, 31, 31, 31, 31, 31, 31, 31, 31, 31, 31, 31, 31, 31, 31, 31, 31, 31, 31, 31, 31, 31, 31, 31, 31, 31, 31, 31, 31, 31, 31, 31, 31, 31, 31, 31, 31, 31, 31, 31, 31, 31, 31, 31, 31, 31, 31, 31, 31, 31, 31, 31, 31, 31, 31, 31, 31, 31, 31, 31, 31, 31, 31, 31, 31, 31, 31, 31, 31, 31, 31, 31, 31, 31, 31, 31, 31, 31, 31, 31, 31, 31, 31, 31, 31, 31, 31, 31,

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0: Three David 41.
1: You say 41?
0: That's correct. Responder arrival store between 1 and 2 for traffic control.

0: Sir, K9 for an unattended Toyota Sienna, black in color, with Maryland plates at arrival door 2.
1: Yeah, Alpha 5 got it.

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Supposedly CBP said they allowed him to use the bathroom 15 minutes ago and are unaware of his whereabouts.

0: Hey, Nancy, I'm going over here for the unattended item. 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
1: Thank you. 634.
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Claudia Jair Sanz. Consensual of Coast Guard, valid, not found in Virginia, once.

0: 12 is fine. The United flight off by Delta 3 on the lower level for an alarm. Checking playback.
1: Copy.
0: Copy, 12, disregard.

0: and it's great courtesy to a white with West Virginia registration uniform. Still 2,000 hours, communications clear, 609.
1: Back in service.

ride to the owner of the vehicle that was towed from the departures. 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

0: out of curve to Bay. 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

0: Tyrone, Virginia, operator license, copy for the owner of the vehicle that was towed over 1002 the country. 060-8911-19.
1: Copy.

1514-1514. Approximately 4 o'clock in there. It's going to approximately be between 1550 and 1605.

0: Jesus 5.
1: Right now, we're just going to shut down the return ramp for arrivals level. No other units seem to at this point for traffic direction.
0: Copy.

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Again, granting courtesy for a couple hours. 4-4 departures, white Chevy Transit van 1711.

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1: Are we clear to open the return ramp?
2: Yes, ma'am.
0: Zero, 2824, 9306. Last name Magnum. 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

0: 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I got 1D10 South Metro. 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
1: 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Maryland license, Mike Delta, 102-751-5289-6. 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

0: All returns to Kiana Naomi Taylor, license no one, found in Virginia.
1: Everyone's on the copy. You going to be clear. What is true?
0: Service record.
2: Okay, if I go landside to do an inspection.
1: Have at it, sir.
2: Grab that, show me landside.
1: Now, signal 3 on that California OL here in a couple seconds.
0: Coffee.

0: 23, let's call right in the checkpoint. Speed line 34 Alpha.
1: You have traffic for 34 Alpha?
0: I do. Respond to elevator 95, that's the South TSA checkpoint for possible entrapment, nothing heard.

0: 34, that's a positive. I'm still at the station. What you got?
1: Yeah, we're out at the station here in a second. Are you able to grab me a property bag, please?
0: Okay.
1: Cruiser 381, start mileage and ready.
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1: 25867.2.
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0: 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All returns to a Catherine Marie Peterson, Bison, Stonewall, South Carolina, Virginia.
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0: 74 left.

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1: Oh.
0: When to change South Metro. I got an old one out of the district for you whenever you're ready.
1: What?
0: 5359003.
1: 7243.

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1: respond to elevator 1495 in the IAV. 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
0: Three Navy 34 Bravo and 34 Charlie, all those out of service. Have a good evening.
1: Good one.

0: 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It was a door alarm. 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
1: Copy. Okay.

D.C. to Washington, D.C. 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Black SUV, Volkswagen. Departures, door 2. 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They're all part of these...

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0: East employee lot across from Signature for a parking complaint. It looks like a gray minivan, Virginia tags, has been sitting there for about 1 to 2 weeks and hasn't moved. It looks like it belongs to Huntley, and it does have a hang tag.
1: Copy, I'll be on route. Who's the RP on this?

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2: Did the RP specify what role it was on? 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
1: He didn't specify, so I'll put it in CAS.

0: 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What's going on, the Senator?
1: P120 is on scene with the bag.
0: Signal 120. Hello, Florida 20. I don't know what's talking about the bag. I just saw a woman who told me, I don't know if it was in reference to the same bag.
2: No, I haven't had anybody come up asking for it.

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Thank you.

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1: Okay, we're getting them set up with that.

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0: Air Force Fire from Battalion 302. Is PD on the scene? And if so, have they said where their command post is?
1: Negative. PD is still responding. They're en route. They have not advised location.
0: Okay. Fire engine 303.
1: Engine 303.
2: Okay, notes are conflicting. You've got cargo 2, and then in the notes it says correction behind the fire department.
1: I copy. We'll speak with the officer to get.
3: Behind the fire department? The Air General Cargo 2 and behind the fire department is what we're being told.
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0: 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Ambulance 302, let's just stage right outside of gate 130 until we get a corrected location.
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1: Do you need any further assistance up in the concourse area?
3: Negative, we've got this end handled.
1: Copy, 93-3 is transport and we're going to level. Drove around the whole secure side, Curtain of 2, and I don't see anything, so I'm going to go plane side.

0: Delta Airport, Tower Battalion 302, you know what channel PD is operating on?
1: One

0: 3 David 3.
1: Battalion 32, go ahead with your information.
2: Nail down the location of this specimen. Do you have any further?
1: I just have cargo 2AO8 hot. I'm heading there now on the gate 141.

0: for awareness, there are two individuals on the top deck of Garage 2 with binoculars across from the cargo buildings. Not sure what they're doing.
1: I'll head over to Garage 2.
2: Copy. Position at gate 125.
0: Okay. 3 David 3 is advising it's cargo 2 AOA side.
3: Yeah, the note said the RP stated they were next to Mint. So, we're sitting in the parking lot of the west building. We'll come through.
0: Okay, you think I see a PD vehicle in front of cargo 2. I'm going to go meet up with whoever that is and see if we can get something set up on that side.
3: Alright, do you want us to stay street side or go AOA side?
0: Let's stay on the AOA side, or correction, street side for now.

0: Did you want Faye to respond, or did you want us to just notify them so they're aware?
1: Negative. They need to respond. It's we had an alert, so they need to check it.
0: Copy.
1: You can hold me with the battalion chief and some street inside the cargo building.
0: Copy.
1: 1850. Airport for advertising, I assume. Alright, I'm going to establish Unified Command in front of Cargo 2, street side, Bay 45, with 3 David 3 and airport ops.
0: Command has been established. Unified Command has been established, street side of Cargo Building 2, 1853.
2: Alright, I'll tell them. We're moving location. Let's go to location that you may have sighted.
0: What's the northwest?
2: Southwest corner of that garage. I'll stay scanning.

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0: Communications to all units responding to the Bulldog. 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

0: Hey, so I'm on a Legion cheat sheet here from July of last year. Air General's in cargo bay 3, I mean, cargo building 3, bays 98 to 115. What bay number are you at?
1: 115, building 3.

0: PD and Virginia State Police have 51 through 59.
1: All right, so 95 through 115, we'll check that area.
2: Fuel farm. And then it says 100 Air Cargo Road where Fire Station Road is located, bay door number 2. That almost reads like it's DCA. Yeah, I see it. You're right. Let me get with 3 David 3 and confirm we're at the right airport here.

0: airport fire from command. If you still have contact with your reporting party, ask them which airport they're at, please.
1: Fire, okay, we'll give her a call there.

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1: For response to the urban craze by Gate Alpha 5, for a laptop that was left behind.
0: David 3 to 34. Are you at the garage zone with the fine cars?
1: Reagan Sachs.

By the phone, we were able to, myself and Father, we spoke to three individuals overlooking the cargo area, but they happened to just be plain watchers. They do not have any binoculars in their presence, and we've asked them to relocate from that spot, and nothing else. We're still scanning the area. We'll give you an update when we have it.

Jamaya. She's with Air General, Cargo Building 2. Advised of an ETD alert on an explosive in

0: Alpha 508 Medic, go now, responder. Medic 209-105, so they haven't marked up yet.
1: Copy, they're in a stage. Prior to the scene, I'll let them know where shortly. PD, is PD on the way?
0: That's the way, PD's are out.
1: Subject.
0: We're adding the information in now.

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1: Medic 25 responding.

0: 4-5-9-3-1. I'm going to be establishing cargo command. I'm located just next to gate Delta on the non-AOA side, street side. Let me know when PD arrives.
1: 12, respond to the urban craze by Alpha 5 for a laptop that was left behind.
2: Crew command, at gate Delta, non-AOA side, 1906.

0: You can place engine 105 ready from the other incident and add us to that in their place.
1: Placing engine 105 available, 1907.
0: That's correct, and we'll be switching to 3 Charlie.
1: 1907. Command.
2: Prior to gate Alpha.
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0: Over that way. Back of the firehouse.
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1: Fire command. You can show us the unified command at cargo building door number one.
0: Okay, unified command at door number one. Did you want to move the channel? 27. You can disregard that alarm as well. We got a call.
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1: PD's checking to see your location, your command location.
0: I'm in here with him at cargo door 1.
1: Amplify, okay, cargo door 1, and are you having the unit switch over to 3 Juliet for command?
0: Okay. Stand by.
1: Okay.
2: Zero 06, occupy 1 time.

0: Saying I'm supposed to complain for the last hospital.
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0: 27 out of 24, Alpha 5.
1: There was.
2: Then.
1: Just be advised that on the Charlie side of the structure, there are still an awful lot of people in the vicinity of that location.
3: Doing that now. I'm doing it. Just stage at the firehouse break. Airport fire, fire command.
4: Command.
3: Show Battalion 301 holding the 3 Charlie channel to communicate with fire personnel. Unified command would be.
4: Amplify, okay.
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4: Vehicle still there.
3: That's a good copy. 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And David 12.
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3: 12.
4: The 1, United Alpha.

air cargo building at this time. Gate Golf, I believe, is still in op, but they are temporarily closing Gate Delta as well.

0: comes back to a 2020 Aston Martin.
1: I'm sorry, so you're doing the return for that vehicle. Can you run the register on there for that vehicle, please? Will be the same on that.
0: Copy, break, K94E direct.
1: Last name on that.
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1: Hunger rank, one parking ticket issued, unclear.
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0: What medic unit do I have coming?
1: Medic 209.
0: Can you confirm they're en route?
1: 209 from Amplifier. Are you at the gate station? We're currently located at the sand shed from the initial staging location. If we need to relocate, let us know.
0: Italian 301, medic 209, you're fine right where you're at.

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1: David 12, I checked the air, there is no alarm going off.
0: You're not calling for that? Good. 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

0: Okay. 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
1: Copy.
0: 26.
1: Hi, it's Claire,
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1: Thank
0: you. Let's go.
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1: My arm is going off again, and it's saying the door's not secure.
0: 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I'll head over there after I drop down to us, lost and found.
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3: Just in Terry, women are pushing it.
4: 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Thank you for, you call myself a 54 Alpha back in service.
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0: 04 responding.
1: It's on the property of 490. It's going to be located in Concourse Charlie, north and 47. I'm pulling you in while

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1: Sorry.
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0: Put 310 for me, at 381. Okay, I'm going to send you Medic 209, one resource coming on the AOA, and I'm going to take 105 and 204 and stage with me for the EOD call.
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0: Airport 5 from EMS 381. 105 and 204 will be staged with me at the sand shed for the EOD call. And I'll station to 209. Do you have an escort at Gate Alpha? Correction, Gate Alpha.
3: Okay. Showing Medic 209 responding to Gate Charlie 28, holding Ambulance 204 and Engine 105 responding to the sand shed. We're still trying to get a PD escort at this time.
0: Okay.
4: We're fire from Medic Engine 105. We're direct, not in the traffic that was on Charlie. Switch over to 3 Charlie.
3: It's 1944.
0: Well, I'm here. You can say, can I?
3: Can I 4?

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1: Communications for Medic 209 on 3 Bravo. We've been added to a medical call by EMS 381, I believe. Currently, it's a sick case.
0: Medical.
2: Affirmative, you've been added.
3: Three Bravo.
0: Airport 5, we're just going to keep aimless 204 on the call. One Charlie.
1: Charlie, that flies direct, come back to one Alpha.
2: Airport 5, okay. 1945.

0: We're fired.
1: Ambulance call 409, separate call at Charlie 28.
2: Airport fire from EMS 381. Charlie 28 is going to be handled by Medic 209. Ambulance 204 is going to be moved over to the bomb threat.
0: Airport fire, okay.

0: Yes.
1: Maryland Oil, when you're ready. 1027-3766-375. Yeah, that's enough.
0: Passes.

0: 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I'm just going to give you a situation. Myself, Engine 301, and my supervisor, and MS 204 are dedicated to the Bulldog event, and we're all staging. From 311 and Medic 209 are running the EMS call right away, okay?
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2: 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It's going to be a gray Chevy. Going to like 2 plate

0: Operations looks like it's good to go.
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2: We all believed in him.